0: going to be the same party here. And possibly a dad picked him up.
1: July 24th, that was the RP. The RP has confirmed that that is the lost child.
0: Copy, 1901.
2: 3832, I'll take the harassment.
0: 3832, 1902. And 3832 or Heights 31, we also have an open line, 3733 Pierce, which is most likely related to the missing child. Copy that, 1902.

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1: Mary 20, 1903.
2: Mary 32, arriving with a lineup.
3: 3048, car's clear.
1: Mary 32, arriving with a lineup. There should be a family member out front waiting for you. 1903.
2: Copy, thank you.
1: 1903.

0: That's reunion 32.
1: 32.
0: One 16795 Garnett Street, Northwest, domestic. There's a male pacing and screaming in the front yard. He's been there for 30 minutes or more. White male, white hair, big white beard, no shirt, tattoo on his back.
1: Got it.
0: 1905. 5 Bravo 48, pound dog info.
2: 48, copy.
0: 1905.
1: 3 out of 46.
0: 3 out of 46.
1: I'll deal with the mail around the bunker.
0: 1906.
3: 4 David 29, your status?
1: 29, fine, thank you.
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1: Welcome to Rapids Units, are clear of girls, 906. Screen in 32 update.
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1: A male put a black shirt on and is walking his dogs southbound on the same street.
2: 10-4.
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0: Phone call miscellaneous assistant or agency.
1: Copy.
0: 1911.

0: to Union 26. I'll be out with the mail walking southbound on Talbot Boulevard.
1: Which boulevard? Go again.
0: Nalvin Boulevard.
1: Nalvin Boulevard, 1913.

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1: Fine, thank you.
0: 1960. 2 Adam 36, follow-up phone call.
2: Copy.
0: 1916. 2 King 24, another car is your status.
3: 2 King 24, we're fine.
0: 1916.
2: 1-0,
0: Anoka Champlain, 2-1-0, 2-0, structure fire. 1-0, Champlain, 2-1-0, structure fire. We'll be using FTAC A, Adam.
2: FTAC A.

0: 34.
1: Dispatch, Anoka Chaplain Chief 1's en route, structure fire.
2: 34.
0: Anoka Chaplain Chief 1 is en route, we'll be on FDEC A, Adam.
1: Proceed.
0: Hillendale Road, Olivine Street, Northwest, a PD accident. Nice to come to
2: you.
0: Alright. I just be advised, it came in as a crash alert from Life 360 for us.
3: 2 William, 26.
2: Alright.
0: 1917.
2: Go for a 4 William, 44.
1: 2 King, 25.
4: Anoka Dispatch, Anoka Champlin Base 1, copies a call, copies FTAC A.
0: 1925. Anoka Champlin Base 1, copies a call, and FTAC A, 1918.
1: Myself and 2-4 are following the line at emergency.
3: 4 William 44, Legends of Spring Lake Park, 1066, County Road 10. In the garage area, caller believes that someone followed him into the garage. The other occupant of the vehicle is stating that she lives there.
2: Yeah.
0: 1918.
5: Okay.
0: 4 Mary 22.
5: I have my male detained. I'm fine.
3: Copy. 1918. 3 David 37, a vehicle lockout.
5: Copy.
3: 1918. 4 William 44.
2: 44.
3: The vehicle caller believed followed him is going to be a blue small sedan that's parked in the garage. Female driver.
2: Got it.
3: 1919. 3 David 35, a phone call. A phone call. 1919.
6: Dispatch, Mr. Champlin. Finish your report.
3: 2 William, 26.
2: 2 William, 26.
0: 2 Victor, 21.
6: Another Champlin issue to on scene. Medium story house. We do have smoke showing on the Alpha. What would be point of line?
1: 2 Victor 21.
0: Okay, Champlin Engine 2, copy, you're arriving to a medium story house. Smoke showing on the Alpha side. You're pulling a line, 1920.
3: We have a male on the line plotting to 780 84th Avenue within 28 meters, stating that he's feeling suicidal. Did say that he wanted to be picked up from Big Lots. He has not done anything to harm himself. No weapons. This is coming in on the 911 only phone.
0: Holding welfare check when someone's available in front of the high school.
1: Copy.
3: 1920.
1: 7-4 clear in and out.
0: 1920.
2: 4 William 44, come back to 120 and I'll be across.
3: Copy, 1920.
0: 2 Victor 21, it's a white female, approximately 30 years old, blonde hair with a stroller and a green and blue top, westbound on Bridge Street, with a possibly DK.
1: 21, copy.
0: 1920.

0: to William 26. The RP is not confirming the location, but is still plotting here. We are going to start into standby.
1: Sorry.
0: 1922.

0: Information for cars on the traffic complaint, northbound 65 from 109th for two pickup trucks with trailers driving recklessly and throwing water bottles at each other. One's a black Ford 350 hauling a trencher and also a white Ford 350 pulling a red trailer. Case number is 635-1924.
1: 2 King 26.
2: 1924.
1: 1924.

0: 2034.
1: 2034.
0: Yeah, spot side by side, hit off, flip over. You want to start me medics?
1: You want rescue as well? Zero 34, did you want rescue?
0: Check him before.
1: 1925.
0: Fort William 44, line is cleared in.
1: Fort William 44, 1925.

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1: Fort David 42.
0: You reassigned my call to a George car and I have 37 lockout.
1: 10-4, 1926. 5 Bravo 48. Private tow info.
2: 48 copy.
1: 1926. George, 21, a phone call.
3: Dispatcher, open channel, it's 300, it's not your fire.
1: 1926.
4: Over channel, engine 3 is around the structure fire, we'll be on deck 8, Adam.

0: Victor 20 Mile, be out with the female. Just next to Casey.
1: 1927.
2: Two 1924 cars are out at Mercy.
1: 1924, 1927.
0: Three 048, Atlantic and Cumberland.
1: 1927.

0: Another Champlin Grass, who's responding?
1: Another Champlin Grass, who's responding? We'll be on FSEC 8, Adam.
2: Fiber over 8, clear.
3: 1928. Three zebra 48.
4: 48.
3: Someone has a 30-minute ETA coming from Cambridge.
0: 3 George 31.
3: 3 George 31.
5: Cody.
0: We have 21 call. He's aware.
3: 1928.
0: Three zebra 40.
3: Three zebra 40.
6: Roger, Unity with mail.
3: 1929.

0: 3195 143rd Avenue Northwest. Suspicious activity and harassment. There's a male in the neighborhood in front of this location in a blue Nissan Kick license. Sam Dar, Union 845. History of harassing people and smoking marijuana in the vehicle and videotaping people.
1: 3 David 34, phone call, property damage.
2: David 34, traffic.
0: 1930.
3: 3 North 40, traffic.
0: 3 North 40.
3: Henry Sam Mary, 340, I'm aware. It's going to be 167 to 65.
0: 1930. Hi, Bravo 48, no take info.
4: Copy,
0: clear. 1930.
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0: That's ICE 44 when you're clear of phone call. Extra patrol questions.
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1: David 36, copy.
0: 1935. 2 William 26.
2: 26.
0: About 14 minutes for Alina.
2: Correct.
0: 1935.
1: 1452, your status?
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1: 1935.

0: Number 48, Lonnie, cancel.
1: 1935. To Robert 25, debris.
2: Robert 25, copy. Have state advice. I'll be clear.
1: 1935.

0: 7640 Lakeside Road, starting a line of the standby for a 6-year-old female in a mental health crisis, throwing and breaking items and tried to be physical with a caller. No injuries.
1: You tell me.
0: 1936. David 38.
2: David 38.

0: Anthony Lewis Center, 1000 Paul Parkway, for two females that ran from the location. RP believes they're possibly across the street at the park. We will get descriptions.
1: W. 1937.

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0: Pilgrim Cleaners, 13055 Riverdale Drive Northwest, a PD accident in the parking lot.
1: You can cancel. I'm going to be transferring the mail to Unity. 30 miles. 3-2.
2: Copy.
0: 1938. I didn't copy those 30 miles.
1: 6-1.
0: Copy.

0: 3 David 38. RP has no clothing descriptions, but one female on line 3 will be a Native American female, and the second is a black female, about 5'6". 38. 3 Nora, 40 year status.
1: 3 Nora, 40, I'm fine.
0: 1938.

0: David 38, RP reporting that a third female just ran, also be a Native American female with red and black hair. They should all be at the park.
1: Copy.
0: 1940. Green Mary 32.
2: Mary 32.

0: CP-1301 Mississippi. Staff would like a male trespass. He's currently inside arguing with staff via blackmail. He arrived in a black Chevy truck. He is wearing all black clothing.
1: Copy.
0: 1940.
2: 1624. 1624.
0: Holding a missing person, a 10-year-old child, when someone's available.
2: Copy, delay.
0: 1941.
3: CP-1423, you can send that to me.
0: 1423,
2: 1941. 3
0: Mary, 32.
2: 2 King away, like
0: back. 2 King away, 1941. 3 Mary, 32.
1: 32.
4: 2 Victor, yeah. Sonic, cars are clear.
0: 1941. The male is currently by the truck at pump 4, possibly intoxicated, has slurred speech, made threats towards the employees as well. We'll get a direction if he leaves.
1: Copy.
0: 1941.
4: 59, obey.
0: For Mary, 59, 1941.

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2: David 41, I'm fine. Please start me 120, please.
1: 1944.
3: Already at some class, traffic related. John George Robert, 074, Ball Road and Lever.
1: 1944.

0: 42.
1: Place in a black Dodge Charger, westbound 10 at Uni.
0: What's across the 10 westbound?
1: Uni.
0: 19:45. For King 23.
1: King 23.
0: Northbound Hanson, just south of Main Street, a 4-year-old, or correction, 3-year-old running by himself. Welfare check.
1: Okay.
0: 19:45.
2: 2 King 26, I'm clear and all back.
0: 2 King 26, 19:45.
3: 3 Mary 20, parking complaint.
1: Yeah.
3: 19:46.
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2: 3 North, 40.
3: 37.
0: Three Nora 40, 1939 168th Avenue Northeast. Welfare check on a male who lives there. No one's spoken to him since Friday. There is a friendly dog on site, and the back door sliding glass should be open, unlocked.

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1: The Holiday 10909 Radisson. Caller witnessed what they believe to be a 13-year-old at a gas pump in a white Lexus, Nora William Boy 187. It left possibly eastbound on Lexington from the location. 1947.
0: Copy.
1: 1947.
2: 23.
3: 1423.
1: Sue Mary 24.
2: Is there a caller with a 3-year-old, or is he still out running on Hanson?
0: I'm fine here. Other car and Atlanta can cancel.
1: Stand by. Copy that. 4 Mary 22, are you copy?
3: Perfect.
1: 1947.
3: 3 Zebra 18, phone call for a sergeant.
2: Zebra 18, copy.
3: 1948. 1423, the caller is a passerby, unknown if they're out with a child.
2: 1423, copy.
3: 1948.

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1: Robert 25.
0: Starting fire to the area of White Oak Road and Birch Street. Caller is seeing black smoke coming from behind the house. Unknown if the house is on fire or something else.
1: Copy.
0: And location has just been updated to 12th Avenue and Birch Street.
1: Copy.
0: 1951.
1: 3 Robert 34 to back.
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1: .4875, cars are clear.
0: .4875, 1952.

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4: Registered abstractors, 2115 3rd Avenue, a 911 hang up. It's within 16 meters. Movement heard, possibly in a pocket. 1954.
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4: We'll advise fire. 1954. 5 Bravo 48, a motorist assist. 48, copy. 954. And 2 Robert 25, when you get an address, if you're able to, just let us know.
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4: 2 Robert 25.
3: Can we ask PD is the address 1221 Birch Street, not Main Street?
1: Robert 25.
0: We will confirm.
4: I just want to confirm. I had heard Main. It's 1221 Birch. Is that where it's going to be?
2: 10-4, my apologies.
4: Okay, 1221 Birch. We'll update fire 1951.
0: 10-4, it's 1221 Birch.
3: Copy that. Thank you.
0: 1956.
2: Robert 34, Robin.
4: Robert 34, 1950.
5: Lieutenant 21, RFT.
6: Yeah, my five, what's up?
0: Four King 22 holding suspicious activity report when you're clear.
2: Anoka dispatch, you control Alex G5 in the area.
4: Copy, I'm clear, I'll take it.
0: 1957. Alex G5 in the area, 1957.
7: Anoka dispatch, Alex G4 in the area.
0: Rally G4 is in the area. 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

0: 115th Lane. A medical alarm made contact with an 82-year-old female who's been stuck in her electric wheelchair for an hour. Unknown injuries. We are starting a lineup.
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0: 2006.

0: Information for all cars on a broadcast out of St. Louis Park. Attempt to locate PC pickup and hold on a misdemeanor domestic assault. A black female, 5 foot tall, 145 pounds. Name is Roberta Howard. Possibly driving.
1: Okay, dispatch, you can show line of lease engine 1 arriving.
0: Black Jeep Grand Cherokee, license Tom X-ray Paul 217. Officer safety info, the suspect was armed with a baseball bat and extended butcher knife. Used bear mace on the victim as well. And the vehicle was used as a weapon. Case number 3671x2007.
2: Line of lease engine 1's arriving, 2007.
3: 3 David 37.
4: I'm looking at this, but I can show Lana Lake, engine 4 arriving as well. David 37.
2: Lana's engine 4 is arriving at 28.
3: Sherwin Williams, 10690 Baltimore Street, starting fire for a fuel leak.
4: How fair is advice?
3: 28.
0: 3 Bravo 37.
5: Bravo 37.
0: Okay. 3 Bravo 38, Lincoln Estates, 2710 9th Lane, apartment 105, a possible stroke on a male there. It came in from the alarm company, ambulance en route.
5: Got it.
6: So, finally, engine 3, clear of the suspect fire at the service.
0: 28.
2: My message is to be clear, 28.
0: 14, 21.
7: 14, 21.
3: 4 Mary 22.
4: 4 Mary 22.
0: 12458 Unity Street Northwest. A domestic between an 11-year-old and the mother. The 11-year-old saying that the mom is scaring her. We're getting further. 2009.
3: As Water Gardens, 6700 Ashton Avenue by the pickleball court area. RP seeing a juvenile female who was hitting a juvenile male and spitting on him. They told the RP that they were siblings.
4: Copy.
3: 2009.
0: 2 King 26.
4: 2 King 26.
7: Mary 59 as well.
3: Mary 59, 2009.
0: Astor Apartments, 3130 Northdale Boulevard. In a parking lot, a vehicle fire. Ambulance, correction, fire is en route. It's a blue GMC Sierra.
4: Copy.
0: 2009.
7: 23 on back.
1: I know, good dispatch. You can show us for region 3 en route to Baltimore.
2: That's region 3 is en route, 2009.
0: 4 King 23, 2009. And 4 King 23 holding a harassment phone call when someone's clear.
7: King 23, copy.
0: 2010.
3: Mary car en route to Edgewater Gardens. One will be a 15-year-old black female wearing a black hijab. Second will be a 17-year-old black male wearing a black t-shirt and black pants.
4: Sorry, Tabby.
0: 5 King 41, an animal complaint.
3: 2010.
5: Gabby.
0: 2010.
5: I know good as last one, Lakes 2-4. You can show all line of lakes fire units clear.
3: 2 Mary 24, follow up phone call for you.
2: All line of lake units are clear, 2010.
7: Got it.
3: 2010.
5: 5 King 41.
0: 5 King 41.
5: Did the RP report any further domestic issues?
0: Stand by.
3: 3 David 37, phone call suspicious.
7: 3 Lincoln 40, traffic.
4: 3 David 37, copy.
0: 3 Lincoln 40.
3: 2011.
7: 40 41 male to jail.
8: Going to be no plates on a black charger, southbound 65 to South Crosstown.
3: 40
1: 41, 2011. Okay, dispatch. Coon Rapids Engine 3 is en route to 3130 Northdale Boulevard on a possible vehicle fire.
2: Coon Rapids Engine 3 is en route to 311.
0: 2011.
1: Lincoln 30, I'll start. 2011. I know, good dispatch. You can show SM Engine 3 arriving. We'll be out investigating Engine 3. I'll have command.
2: SM Engine 3 is arriving and in command 2012.
0: 3 Nora 40, your status?
9: 3 number 4 5.
0: 2012.

0: David 34, I've got 37 calls. She's aware.
1: David 34, copy 2013. Three George 30, traffic complaints info.
2: Copy.
1: 2013.

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0: 2 Kings full fire, no active flames.
1: 2014.
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1: 4842, copy, 2014. 2800 to Corinthus, engine 3. 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
0: 2018.
4: 4 Mary, 22.
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4: AR North America, 140 81st Avenue for an audible alarm. 2018.
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0: Grand traffic, Zebra Paul Charles 776, related to my last call. Citation.
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4: 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Zero Mary 32.
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4: I'll be replacing 4 Mary 22.
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0: Parking 22, your status?
1: 3 Mary 22, all the out with two vehicles in the north side of the building. All the guys' license plates to hold it.
0: Parking 22, I'm fine. Very good, you just have 2022.
2: 2022.
1: Mary 32, it's going to be Lincoln David Sam 355, King Zebra Adam 176.
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2: 3928 2nd Street. About a 2 minute delay, a male came to the door. When the caller answered, he walked away and was covering his face. It'll be a white male wearing dark hooded sweatshirt and white pants, has several tattoos, possibly under the influence.
1: Copy.
2: Flintwood Terrace Park, 14250 Florine Street Northwest. Welfare check on a child who was on an e-bike, told the RP that he was being chased by some other kids. RP would like a phone call as well.
1: Copy.
2: 23.
0: 3832, do we have a direction of travel?
2: We'll check with the call taker. 3 North 40, holding up phone call when someone's clear.
3: 3 North 40, copy.
2: 23. Height 32. He was not seen walking south on 2nd towards 39th. We do have an additional caller from 2nd advising of a male wandering through the alley, a white male. This one described as wearing sweatpants and attempted to open the neighbor's gate.
0: Copy.
2: 2031.
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1: 2035. Adult male to Mercy. If you can advise them, they'll need a wheelchair. I'll meet them in the ambulance heliport.
0: 2035.

0: Information for cars on the traffic complaints from 30 Pine Drive in Circle Pines, heading northbound for a dark red Toyota Prius, unknown plate, sped up and tried to swerve at the caller. Last seen northbound on Pine, not following, case number 704-2035.
1: Open dispatch, clear out with engine 3 is clear northbound.
2: Clear with engine 3 is clear 2036.
3: 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Club West Parkway.
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1: Lane Northwest. Threat report RP is with Social Services and being threatened by a client there.
2: There.
1: 2041.
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0: 37.
1: We have a pending assault at 4550 Central Avenue, Unit 1403. About a 10 minute delay. RP was assaulted by a friend, possibly under the influence. And it sounds like the party is not on scene. 1021 Cross Street, a physical domestic. The caller is hearing a male beating on the child who is 7 to 10 years old. Possibly a BB gun on site.
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1: 2042.

0: All right, so can you start around a routine on an issue?
1: 10-4. And hi, Chris, you want to go on me now? I'm on standby.
0: 10-4, sorry, another car to routine.
1: That's 2-8-24 is en route to you.

0: 4 Heights 51.
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0: The call at 4550 Central RP is stating that the dad is at the door who the no contact order is with, and he is leaving now. Just update.
1: 4551, I copy.
0: 2045.
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0: 2 Lincoln 30.
1: 2 Lincoln 30.
2: Or is this email in custody?
0: I'll be out at 1461229th Lane. Possibly legal burn. I'll advise on fire if they're needed.
1: All right, Sissy, 2046. 2046.

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0: Repeat that name?
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0: Except for, we're out with somebody under that middle name.
1: 2051.

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2: 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We did check to see if there was a full name. 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
0: Hull Partners Clinic, 11475 Robinson Drive Northwest, a 911 within 28 meters of vacuum in the background.
1: Okay, I'm sorry.
0: 2101. To Mary, 24.
2: Mary, 24.
0: Axel Apartments, 6530 University Unit 242, starting fire for an alarm sounding. RP stated a pizza box had been on fire. It is now out and outside.
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1: 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University in Covington.
0: 21 to 4.

0: Okay, dispatch. You can show for the Inch 2 arriving. Four-story apartment building up and showing for two sides. We'll be out investigating Inch 2, ma'am.
1: Really, Engine 2 is arriving to a four-story apartment building. Nothing showing from two sides. Investigating in command 2105.

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2: 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Three Mary 20, I'll be en route 21-23.
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0: River Point Apartments, 7895 East River Road, Unit 210, starting Alina and Rescue. They will be standing by. 52-year-old female saying she's having difficulty breathing. Also says her husband was dead and assaulted her. They are both intoxicated. 2127.
1: No worries, dispatch. For the engine 2. Copy the medical. Why is the line? We'll have a slight delay.
2: 3 Mary 20.
3: New engine 2, copy you. Copy the medical. Will be a slight delay. 2127.
2: I'm clear, and I'll back on that.
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1: 2 4.
0: Who's advising that RP is now stating that she wants to cancel and go to bed?
1: Copy.
0: 2129.
2: 3 Mary 20. I'll be out shortly.
0: Copy. 2129.

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1: Through Legion 2, you're clear of the axle appointments and en route to River Point. 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
0: Engine 2 receives.
1: 3130.
3: Looks like that call taker canceled the lineup for now. 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
0: 2133.

0: 3 Mary 20.
1: 3 Mary 20.
0: Are you guys still on the phone with the caller?
1: Negative.
0: Copy. You can call her back until they answer the door.
1: Of course.

0: 3 David 38, the phone call, stolen property.
1: 3 David 38, copy.
0: 2135. Three George 31, your status.
2: Three one, I'm fine, thanks.
0: 2136.

0: 3 Mary 20. We are getting voicemail. We're trying again. 3 Mary 20.
1: 24, we copy.
0: 2136.
2: 3 Mary 20, sorry, go ahead.
3: No, but that's your choice, give us one ride.
0: Oh, Mary 20 for copy. We're getting voicemail times two for her.
3: Okay, I'm going to contact me for a minute.
0: 2136.
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0: It's 9003 Jackson Avenue, starting ambulance for a teen male who lives next door on under the influence of mushrooms and acting out.
1: Calgary, sorry.
0: 2137.
1: Three David 35. Lincoln King Paul 269 Lexington 113.
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0: In the area of Main Street and 46th Avenue, starting a line on rescue, caller stating on Main believes that there is a person in a black bag in the middle of the road.
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0: 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My partner's working on it. 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
0: 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We have one mail today.
1: 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One male detained. 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
0: George 31, can you start a line for my hold if you haven't already?
1: Yep, they're standing by in the area. 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
1: 3048. I copy. Car square.
0: 2148. And 3048, the caller would like a phone call.
1: Got it.
0: 2148.

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0: One 171 96 Lane. We have an open line within 19 meters, hearing a dog barking and people yelling. We did have a male come onto the line just now. I'll update. 2202.
2: David 36, hold on.
0: David 36, 2202.
1: David 35, I'm in the area.
0: David 35, 2202. And
1: we'll be clear.
0: Copy that. Was just going to advise. 2203. 5 King 41, loose dog, animal complaint.
3: Cabby.
0: 2203.

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2: 2 out of 30, parking complaint.
0: Alina is asking if you could bring the patient's phone out to the crew. She said it should be in her apartment, but unknown location.
3: 2 out of 30, copy.
2: 2203.
1: 3 out of 46, I got it.
2: 2203.

2 King 26. 2 King 26. Four 486 Northdale Boulevard. We've got a text to 911 that's plotting here. Just says random letters. Copy. 2207.

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0: Eight-eight-one, Old Bridge Street, ambulance en route for a 70-year-old female who fell, is unable to walk, possible hip injury.
1: Copy.
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0: One, 2036 Aztec Street, Purple Domestic. There's an unwanted female at the door trying to talk to our caller. Try to let us.
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0: when you're clear, 11664 Unity Street, teleporting her daughter that's got 1012 info attached, just left out the back door and then into a white sedan towards Foley. Names online.
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0: Menards, 10251 Baltimore Street. 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It'll be a black Cadillac SUV, black rims, and tinted windows.
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0: Pamphlet plate should be Zebra John Charlie, date 4, registers to a Blaine address.
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3: McGrathlin Apartments, 11740 XEN Boulevard, number 209. Caller's brother is DK. Took the lock off the door and won't give it back.
0: Yep. 11044 is going to be just behind Holiday off University.
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6: 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Turn off interest. You want to arrive?
3: Come on, just want to arrive. 2230.
1: 4 David 42.
0: David
1: 42. 125th on Aberdeen for 2 vehicle property damage.
0: Okay.
1: 2230.

0: 3 of 37, I have 42, not everywhere.
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2: 37, you have it, 22, 43.
0: I was just arrived, 22, 31.

0: King 34, your status?
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2: 2232. 3238. 3238. Juvenile female, Anthony, Lewis Center.
3: 2233. Grand 31, a follow-up phone call.
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0: 3 Bravo 38.
1: Yeah.
0: Franklin Lane Apartments, 1827 Ferry Street, Apartment 418, a lift assist on a 77-year-old female, 192 pounds. 2247.

0: Callisto Common, 6257 University. Caller from Unit 518, advising about an 8-minute delay in the parking garage. A male was trying to break into vehicles. The black male wearing a black hat, gray shirt, and gray sweatpants.
1: Copy.
0: 2251.
2: 3 Mary 20 as well.
0: 3 Mary 20, 2251.
1: Mary 59, how replaced 24 you were?
0: Mary 59, 2252.
3: Rescue 1, checking your status.
0: 3 David 36.
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5: David 36.
0: 11222 Folk Street, ambulance en route for a 4-year-old male. Caller believes they possibly gave him too much medication.
5: Copy.
0: 2252.
3: Zion Parkway and 225th Lane Northwest. Secondhand information on a physical domestic. The caller's daughter is saying that a male put his arm around her neck, possibly needs an ambulance. Unknown address, but it's a tan house on a dead-end street.
2: Copy.
3: 2252.
0: 4 Mary 59.
1: Good.
0: The caller is advising she'd like a phone call as well after her checking.
2: Okay.
0: 2253. 4 David 43 status.
1: 23.
0: 2253.

0: They have a 30, they have 36 is call she lost.
1: They have a 38, 22, 53. 3 King 31.
2: 31.
0: 30, you can clear that as info for blind advice.
1: Copy, 22, 53. Disregard the tones. We just reopened the medical on 1021 Olive Street Northwest. Fire's not responding to their status checks. If you could go check on them.
2: Copy.
1: 454.
2: King 25, I have. 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
1: 2254.

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1: 13-34.
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0: 3437 134th Avenue Northwest. Suspicious activity. Suspicious vehicles pulled up. Vehicle was there now. And a male from inside the residence went out to talk to them, and the vehicle left. 10-minute delay.
1: Copy, check on control, clear.
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1: Mary 20, I copy. 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
1: 3S31.
0: So what's RP? Everything is good for us, but...
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0: One 672, 148th Lane Northwest. RP to be seen for a threat report.
1: Got it.
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0: Paul South Nora. 106 Westbound 10. West Foley.
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Holiday 12880 Central. Caller is staff. Would like an officer to stand by while they take some items outside. He's had a recent issue with a male stalking him. Does not see the male now. 2328.

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0: Nora Mary Robert 044, eastbound 10 in Brownlee. Bravo 34.
1: 2229. Mark 35W after Lake for a possible injury crash. Sounds like maybe just one vehicle, unknown injuries, line and rescue route.
0: Copy.
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2: Showing a warrant out of Maryland on a sexual offense on standby for the name. The name will be Lemus Carlo Rigoberto. 3 Robert, 34.
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0: We're taking the left lane, lane 1 of the highway.
1: Lionel Lake, Lieutenant 21 en route, 2333. 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

0: Spring Lake Park High School, 1100 81st Avenue. Caller reporting a suspicious male in the staff parking area on the sidewalk towards the back of the building. Sounds like that he's going to be leaving the school with like an officer. See a heavier set male wearing a dark hooded sweatshirt and brown pants. Copy. 23-35.
1: Poor William 44 as well.
0: For William 44, 2335.

0: No, good dispatch. Only G4 arriving. I'll be investigating in command.
1: G4 reinvesting in command, 2237.
2: 3136, I think I'll be out with the mail behind the parking lot off of Able.
3: 2337.

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0: For William 44 and William 36, just officer safety info, there are firearms in the home, unknown if they're locked up or where they're kept.
1: First, copy.
0: 2340.
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0: for William 44. Caller is unsure if the male half will be cooperative with law enforcement.
1: Got it.
0: 2341.

0: at the Lewis Center, 1000 Paul Parkway, for a 16-year-old male who left on foot about 10 minutes ago. It'll be a white male wearing a gray sweater and black pants.
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0: 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There is a dog on site.
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0: Bellevue Elementary, 849th Avenue for an audible alarm covering door 10 motion. They did speak with a key holder who gave a wrong passcode, unknown if they're on site.
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0: 2346.

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0: 1572 68th Avenue. We have a female on the line feeling suicidal. No weapons. It'll be a 40-year-old. I'll work on for her.
1: Okay.
0: 2346.
2: 4 Mary 49 also.
0: 4 Mary 49 copy and a pending suspicious when a car is available.
2: I copy.
0: 2347. 3 Adam 46.
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0: 2 Heights 24.
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0: 3 Adam 40, 15080 Yellow Pine Street Northwest, a barking dog complaint, ongoing issue.
3: Copy.
0: 2347. 560 46th Avenue. Caller is stating there's a male at her door. Thinks that she took his DoorDash order. She's seeing this via camera. It doesn't sound like she is on scene. Be a Hispanic male wearing a white hat.
4: Copy.
0: 2348.

0: I know because that's my only G4. You can show myself, Lieutenant 21, and G5 clear, engine 1 will be on scene and in command.
1: Poor Mary, 59, you out with the party you ran?
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0: Sweet Living Senior Care, 525 Osborne, Unit 30, ambulance en route for a 79-year-old male with back pain. He did fall earlier tonight. FEMA Memory Care Unit.
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1: I copy to cancel. You can clear us and put me out on the Helene place call.
0: Copy. 2 Mary 24. Disregard. I'm making contact 254. Three William 36. Your status?
2: 36. I'm fine. No changes.
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2: We'll be in front of 1104, and we do have a male in the yard. Why don't you start a line on rescue routine?
1: That was 104, 40 seconds and a half.
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2: No good dispatch, race engine 4 now.
0: 3 King 34. Hydrogen 4 in Rawls, and they're requesting your routine and you're cleared in.
1: 34.
2: Copy, routine and cleared in.
0: 4 minutes. Dakota Apartments, 11670 Dakota Street Northwest, apartment 108. Suspicious activity, someone's knocking on RP's window. Stopped less than 5 minutes ago. Was not expecting any visitors.
1: Kelly.
0: 4 minutes.
2: 3 King 32 to the back.
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1: 8 minutes. David 38, your status?
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1: 8 minutes.

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There's officer safety, knife and firearm were involved. Approach with caution. Special attention Ramsey PD. 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

0: Greystone Mobile Home Park, 24355 Highway 65, lot number 140. 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
1: Got it.
0: And the male is leaving on a bike now. It's a pedal bike, unknown direction.
1: Got it.
0: 20 minutes.
1: There you go back.
0: Too late in 30, 20 minutes.
1: Four I 51 cars are clear.
0: Four I 51, 20 minutes.

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0: 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David,
1: 35. 35.
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0: State Farm Insurance, 3357 Coon Rapids Boulevard Northwest. Suspicious male approached RP, who's working at this business. Possibly DK's being belligerent. Wanted to talk about getting new insurance. Unknown direction where you headed.
1: 31
0: minutes.

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1: SDM engine 4 is arriving, and investigating and in command 33 minutes.

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1: 2S24.
0: I'll be out with a suspicious male in front of public storage by the front doors.
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0: Jim 3073 Bridge Street, alarm copy reporting a burglar alarm covering North Bar entry.
1: Copy.
0: 45 minutes.
2: 21 also.
0: 2 Victor 21, 45 minutes.
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0: Planet Fitness, 4405 Pheasant Ridge Drive for a welfare check. This is a Isandy County transfer for a female who was a friend of the RP. Was intoxicated, been sitting outside of the location for an hour.
1: Okay.
0: 51 minutes.
2: 3 David 37, hold that for me.
0: David 37, copy, 51 minutes. Three George 30, you're across West Lexington.
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0: 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A 45-year-old female, possible heart, ambulance en route, and fire.
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0: Information for all units. State Patrol is on a pursuit northbound Highway 65 in the area of 89th or on LTAP 1. We have a call impending at 127.
1: Regards, State Patrol is looking for an assist on pursuing a Silver Dodge Challenger for speed and no plates. Last location was northbound 65 passing 89th.

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0: The state patrol is North Holland, 65, now passing 99. They're asking for an assist with sticks.
1: I copy it. I'm out of position. Could you advise the county, please?
0: 128.
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0: 3 Zebra 18, 129.

0: 3 Kings 32. At Wingate, 3420 Northdale Boulevard, miscellaneous assist follow-up from an earlier call.
1: Got it.
0: 131.

0: David 29, can you see if the county is ahead of us with sticks?
1: 10-4, and if anyone involved can switch to LTAC 1, we'll check with county.

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Blaine is asking if anyone's ahead of them on that state pursuit. It's on LTAC 1. Information at 132.

0: 3 David 35. Charlie Fire to 701 125th Lane for carbon monoxide issue.
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0: More Lake Apartments, 5701 Central. Caller from unit number 5 is hearing a female screaming at a male to get out, that she doesn't want him there. We're trying to work on further.
1: Copy.
0: And caller is unsure if it's inside or outside. Sounds verbal only.
1: Copy.
0: 148.
2: Anoka dispatch, you can show all the three units clear of 125th.
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0: Streamer 20, 148.
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0: What apartment is our caller calling from?
1: 2 King 24, private toll info. It's going to be apartment number 5.
0: Copy.
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0: 3 Mary 20. Caller is hearing power tool or machine sounds as well. Believes it's possibly related.
1: Copy. MnDOT is doing construction across the road.
0: Hi, copy. 152.

0: 10986 Hanson Boulevard Northwest, a domestic, male, half, possibly under the influence of meth. He's in the living room area. They're separated, but unknown if he knows the police are coming.
1: Okay.
0: 159. 3 Bravo 37. RP would like a phone call as well.
1: Copy.
0: 2 o'clock.

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0: 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Three and 32. Disregard. 202.

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0: Devising, we have a vehicle versus deer in front of Quick Trip on Fraser Street. 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

0: I have you go to switch just out of domestic 10550 National Street. Caller stating that his child's mom just took a cousin and their two kids and went into a house around the corner from this location.
1: 207.
0: 207.

0: caller believes that a cousin was taken to help take his children, and there's going to be a 30-minute delay on this. Possibly weapons involved. Caller doesn't know what kind.
1: Copy.
0: 210.

0: 3 David 35.
1: Handle the pending PD by phone. You can mark it canceled by caller.
0: Gabby, 218.

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0: 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We're working on the description.
1: Copy.
2: 248.
0: 3-36, how about he's aware? 3-36, 248. And 3-36, RP did not get any description.
2: 36, copy.
0: 248.

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0: 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ME Global, 3901 University Avenue Northeast, an audible intrusion alarm covers the small OH door.
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1: 326.

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0: More Lake Park, 5890 Central Avenue Northeast, a female calling in. She is suicidal, wants to drown herself in the pond. We still have her on the line.
1: Okay.
0: 338.
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0: 342. Is routine okay?
1: Yeah, that's fine.
0: 342.

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0: Tesla.
1: 347.

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0: Sam Adam Union 453. Radisson and Deer Ridge.
1: 358.
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0: Dynamic Engineering, 9553 Foley Boulevard Northwest, an audible intrusion alarm, covers the front and east doors. 406.
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0: Yep, 651 East River Road.
1: You were garbled. I got East River Road. What was the cross street and what are the phonetics?
0: Mississippi. It's going to be Sam Harry.
1: 414.

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Attempt to locate PC pickup and hold. Lewis Kenneth Davion, black male, last seen wearing a black sweatpants with white lettering, a black shirt, black hat that has a white drywall dust on it, and white Jordan tennis shoes. Officer safety, he is being looked for theft of a firearm and felony in possession of a fire alarm. Firearm has not been recovered. Case number 3925, time 417.

0: 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No description, 2 minute time delay, no weapons that RP could see.
1: 10-4.
0: 420.

0: Kentucky trailer plate, Robert 7, yellow, 782, Osborne. Correction, we're going to be University Northwest Osborne.
1: 424.

0: 3046, traffic.
1: 3046.
0: Robert Zebra Boy, 751, southbound 65, just north of 157.
1: 510.

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0: 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Audible intrusion alarm covers front north door.
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0: 525.
2: 3 to 37, I have it. He's aware.
0: 525.

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0: Snap fitness 18447 Highway 65 on Highway 65 in front of this location. Road debris, carpet roll on the freeway. State is also aware.
1: Got it.
0: 539.
2: 1 North 20, I'll handle that.
0: 1 North 20, 539.

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0: Speedway 2015 Northdale Boulevard Northwest. RP to be seen on assault report delayed from yesterday.
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0: River Ridge Apartment 637, East River Road, Apartment 110. A 73-year-old male fell off a toilet, is stuck between the toilet and sink. Ambulance en route.
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0: 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It's been handled.
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1: Okay, dispatch. Can we wrap the dress? Get one ride with Lina.
0: Carlos just went arrive with Lina 6:30.
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0: 350 81st Avenue Northeast. A 26-year-old female with abdominal pain and back pain from possible appendix issue. Ambulance en route and fire. Oh, correct.
1: Is this needed?
0: 632. One Bravo 17.
1: Bravo 17.
0: McDonald, 720 West Main Street, a 44-year-old female, abdominal pain, ambulance en route.
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0: 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One, Robert 15.
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0: Okay, so I screwed up Digit 3's arriving at Milk Ramsey. Nothing showing. We'll be out investigating. Can we have a T5S command?
1: Crime is Engine 3 is arriving. Nothing showing. You're in command. 635.

1 David 15. Avenue, Legacy Creek Parkway, one vehicle, injury accident, not blocking, almost into the pond. 640.

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0: 1, Victor 11, an injured deer.
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0: 644.
2: One Victor 02, I'm arriving on that.
0: 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One Union 12, phone call missing person.
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0: I'm arriving to one single vehicle. We are off 125th. We'll be out checking for injuries. G7 has come in.
1: Copy, arriving. You'll be investigating. We have one vehicle. You have command at 36.

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0: No injuries here. You can cancel the line up there en route.
1: Probably no injuries. We'll cancel the line on 647.

0: 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We've been cleared by PD.
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0: Minnesota temp tag 048-15643, eastbound Highway 10, just west of Foley.
1: 658.

0: F-135W at Lexington. Information for a lineup for a one-vehicle personal injury accident, about 40 to 50 feet off the roadway in a ditch. Possibly head injury and an arm fracture. They're already on scene.
1: Tommy, can you state as well?
0: Looks like state is advised as well.
1: Tommy.
0: 7 o'clock.
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0: LaBelle Park Condos, 1000 41st Avenue. On the second floor, check on an Asian. A beard, wearing orange hat, orange heavy jacket, possibly khaki pants. He's wandering around and grunting, unknown if he's under the influence.
1: Copy.
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0: 7-8.
1: Lincoln 20. Southbound Highway 65 and 187th Lane for a two-vehicle personal injury accident with airbags deployed. Caller's requesting an ambulance since she possibly hit her head.
4: 9-4.
1: 7-9. 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
1: One North Point, I copy. I'm all with her. You can disconnect.
0: 7-11.

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0: Nine 1-0-6, Howard Lake Drive for a domestic. Hear you loud screaming. Caller saying it's about to get physical.
1: Copy.
0: 719.
1: 1-0-20, I'll back.
0: 1-0-20, 719.

0: eastbound the Lens 11, approaching the scene. State trooper, deputies on scene. One vehicle is already getting picked up by a tow truck. We'll be assuming a blocking position in the left lane southbound.
1: Eastbound the Lens 11, copy. You're approaching the scene. Trooper and deputy are on scene. Vehicle already being loaded on the tow. You're assuming a blocking position. Left lane southbound, 722.
0: Do you have any update on injuries?
1: Only update on injuries was that there was one with a possible head injury. That was an update from Alina.
0: Copy.
1: 723.
2: One David 15. All the 12913 Central Avenue, alarm company reporting an audible alarm. 723. 1 Mary 08, car status.
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0: 10-9.
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0: Village Green Apartments, 460 Mississippi Street, apartment 105, for a 65-year-old female needs her G-tube replaced, ambulance to be en route.
1: Copy, I'm called.
0: 729. 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
0: 729.
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0: East pavilions are clear Highway 65. All cars have been transported and patients.
1: Well, Gateway 26, callers at Town Hall.
2: East pavilion and clear Highway 65. Cars and patients have been transported at 732.

0: 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Had a 911 abandoned line within 19 meters. On callback, just had a silent open line.
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0: 1 Zebra 26.
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0: Copy. And information, caller to make it to City Hall. Say the last time police were out there, they said he had a loaded firearm. I don't know where it is.
1: Copy.
0: 733.

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1: 1 unit 12.
0: Southbound Armstrong Boulevard, just north of 150th Lane for a vehicle versus deer property damage.
1: Copy.
0: 734.

0: Fort David 57, traffic.
1: Fort David 57.
0: White truck pulling on a trailer, Main Street, Oak Park Boulevard.

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0: 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King 11. One 5121st Avenue for a burglar alarm. Gabby. 742.
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0: Unity 550 Osborne Road for an open line from a VoIP line. Hearing someone listening to the radio, will also advise security.
1: Sorry.
0: 750. 1 David 16, fire information.
2: 16, traffic clear.
0: 750. Reported 54 status.
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0: 750.

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1: Good.
0: We have a female on the line now saying she needs help. We're trying to get additional security. She's not currently aware of any issues.
1: Okay.
0: 751.
2: Harry 13 to back.
0: Oh, Mary 13, 751.
3: Walking 14.
0: 14. One Mary 12.
2: One Mary 12.
3: Krampus Boulevard and Eager Boulevard. Under the bridge, color reporting, construction workers are moving a concrete slab without cones and creating a hazard situation.
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3: 751.
0: Gardena Avenue and Central Avenue, check the welfare of a 40-year-old black male that was wearing a white or tan button-down shirt and blue jeans, trying to flag down passing vehicles.
2: Copy, you can clear it. I'll check it on patrol.
0: 752.

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0: 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She's possibly going to be in room 110.
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0: 750. One David 15, a phone call, property damage.
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1: 757. On Mary 11. Security advised they will look into it and call back if you're needed.
0: 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Just show first clear.
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0: 1 Mary 12.
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0: One 672 68th Avenue. See the caller for a delayed burglary report.
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1: 1026, I'm fine.
0: 805.

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1: Nine 11.
0: Northbound Central Avenue at 49th Avenue for a two-vehicle possible personal injury accident. They are blocking. Ambulance and rescue will be en route.
1: Got me.
0: 807.

0: 6805, I'm arriving on the crash at 49th and Central.
1: 6805, 807.
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0: One driver complaining of wrist injuries from the airbag, and the other second driver is complaining of wrist injuries from the seatbelt. Passenger in that vehicle also chest injuries.
1: Copy 809.

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0: You can start a second line bridge.
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1: Copy, are you on the PI?
3: Hydrogen 4, you're on scene, Ethan.
0: Yeah, he's coming out of the PI.

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0: 813.

0: 5, David 42, stacking a property call.
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0: 817.
1: 45, I have it. He's aware.
0: 817.

0: Juan David 14.
1: David 14.
0: Two 771 88th Avenue. See the caller at location. They left their phone in a lift last night and it's plotting here.
1: Copy.
0: 820.

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0: One game 12.
1: 821.
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1: Well, Mary 13, fire information.
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1: 821.
0: Total line, 3400, 124th Avenue. For a 91 hangup within 19 meters. Now I have an answer on callback. Lots of just shuffling. A22.
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0: Okay, 14, A22.

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0: P02 East River Railroad in apartment 5 for a 42-year-old male having severe abdominal pain. 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
0: Homestead Senior Living, 3111 5th Avenue, apartment 256, for an 86-year-old male, lethargic, high blood pressure, and drowsy. 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
2: Got it.
0: 826. 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
0: Carbon Products, 6251 McKinley Street for a 911 within 11 meters. Not hearing anything.
1: Copy.
0: 827. Walking 12.
1: 12.
0: We have a few more hang-ups as well from the line. Not answering on callback.
1: Howdy.
0: 827.

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1: Victor 11, copy.
2: 1 David 16, traffic prior.
0: 828. 1
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2: Nora Lincoln King, 936, University, 109th.
3: 828.

0: We are clear, stacking Heartlake Apartments, 3838 McKinley Street, for a 10-minute delay of a mail that was in the laundry room, possibly staying in apartment 311. Caller said he previously had an altercation with someone and PD are looking for him.
1: What are you, 12?
0: 837.
2: What are you, 12?
1: 8201 163rd Avenue. Of course, there's three driveways. Pull into the driveway by the guest house for a 49-year-old female having difficulty breathing. Online and rescue route.
2: Copy.
1: 837.
2: 1026. 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
1: 1026.
2: Ramsey Rescue 1 will be en route. 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
1: 838.
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0: Ravenoka, 3000 4th Avenue for a 91 open line within 21 meters. Hearing a male talking to someone in the background.
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0: 847.
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0: 1 Kingo 7.
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0: 347.
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3: We received an additional caller who is the caretaker. They said the male is supposed to be trespassed from the building. They just chased him out of the back door off McKinley Street via black male wearing a black pullover and gray sweatpants, possibly under the influence.
2: Okay. 12-10-10.
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0: 848.

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1: 55.
0: So from the Raptor Center, you'll be going out. You can cancel.
1: That'd be clear.
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0: 950-39 Daniel, callers reporting a possible bird. There's people that are, in trespassing in the mechanical room. Two people that are currently inside there.
1: Come.
0: 859.
1: One eight seven.
0: 1-8-7.
1: I'll be clear with the assist. I'll be in route to the 39th call.
0: 9 o'clock.

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0: Okay.
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1: 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Hearing muffled speaking. Line has been disconnected. Time to get call back now.
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0: 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Email system started.
1: 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Have a line of advice on that. And I'm clear my follow-up.
0: 913.

0: Wingate 342 John Rossdale Boulevard. Caller's email was dropped off in the lobby and is waiting for someone to pick her up. Said that she was dropped off by PD last night. They would like her removed, not trespass at this time.
1: Copy.
0: 914.
2: 1-14, I'll be back.
0: 1-14 at 914.

0: 1 Union 12.
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0: One of available pack charters, secondary 7729-160 for three males that are in the front lobby that are not students there when they can trespass.
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0: 915.

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3: Four 4621 University Avenue for a neighbor that's threatening and yelling at the caller. 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We're still getting additional.
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0: 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Caller's not answering questions anymore, just ranting.
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0: 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RP will be waiting out front.
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0: Victor 11, 23526, Avis Boulevard for a 91-year-old male having dizziness. Line on rescue note.
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0: Heart Lake Apartments, 3839 Hart Boulevard, apartment 107, for a 95-year-old that's unresponsive in a chair. He is breathing. Ambulance and rescue will be en route.
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0: Dunlap Avenue and Woodland Road, behind the Great Clips, for a mixed male wearing a gray sweatshirt and blue pants that's yanking the leash of a dog, looks aggressive.
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0: 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I'll line a rescue route.
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0: 1442, are you out that vehicle?
1: Yeah, I'm out with it on Redwood Street and the Coon Rapids Boulevard extension, and I'm fine.
0: Copy, are you on it with us, Ralph?
1: Can you just reopen that stolen vehicle report associated with it? I don't believe it was ever actually stolen. It's just been located.
0: Are we 1016?

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1: King 12.
0: Riverdale Boulevard and Main Street for a two-vehicle property damage. Pulled into the Wells Fargo off Northdale.
1: Howdy.
0: Howdy.

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1: 6 King 67.
0: I'll be out with the males, North Dillon, Dogwood. I'll pick up squad rookie.
1: 10-19. 15-14, I can't stop. Monkey 14, 10-19.

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0: 1029.

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2: 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There is also a male in apartment 208 that should have a master key.
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0: Lakewood Apartments, 705 Town Center Parkway, apartment 312 for a 72-year-old male that's unconscious. He is breathing. Ambulance and rescue now.
1: Copy.
0: 1034.
2: 07 also.
0: 1034.
2: Six King, 67. Car is clear.
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2: 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Can you see it? 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

0: 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Secondhand information for a lift assist on a 65-year-old male hospice patient, 192 pounds. 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
0: 5 David 42, I have that. 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
0: 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They did not say what tripped the alarm.
4: 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We'll continue on for the report.
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0: 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Nothing showing. We have investigated. Engine 5 will have command.
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0: 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Clear up is Sam, 9750 Eagle Boulevard. 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Working out further.
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1: 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Coon Rapids Rescue 3 en route to the Coon Rapids Dam.
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0: 1132.
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1: Just an update. Squad has just arrived. They're going to be at the gatehouse. This is information secondhand to the Parks Ranger on scene. The patient texted their mom saying they were going to jump in the river. Unknown if she's actually in the water. Possible mental health related.
2: King 12.
0: Working 12.
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4: 1 King
0: 07. King 12, I copy. 1 King 07, go ahead.
4: Speaking of the mom, she's checked here for her daughter's car and doesn't see it. So currently it's just a threat, not something that's actively going on here.
5: No, just that. Coon Rapids Rescue 1 and Grass 1, Boat 1 are en route to the dam.
0: Okay, 4.
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2: No dispatch. Rapids, Rescue 1, Boat 1, Grass 1, at the Coon Rapids Dams, staging at the boat launch.
1: Rescue 1, Boat 1, Grass 1, you're at the dam, staging at the boat launch, 1137.
0: Okay, dispatch. Coon Rapids Rescue 3, also at the dam.
1: I was Rescue 3, 1137.
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1: 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One George 10, a traffic complaint.
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0: You have Brooklyn Park checked their side of the river in the parking lot for the vehicle on line 33.
1: Tell me, they have been notified, but we'll have them check the parking lot as well.
0: Thank you.
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1: 4 David 08.
0: King Lincoln Mary 715, northbound 35, south of Lex.
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1: 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Parade of 51, your cross street.
2: 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Look at this dispatch for the rest of four arriving.
1: 42. City Rescue 4, you're running 1142. 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
0: Oakview Middle School, 15400 Hanson Boulevard. Current 911 open line within 28 meters, pointing to the track to the west of the school.
2: 1 height, 12.
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1: 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Alarm company is reporting a lift assist for an 80-year-old female. She's in the kitchen. Unknown weight. Fire over here. 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

0: I don't know if it is best for the engine 2 is out on the list.
1: For the engine 2, 166. Four David 53, Tannis. I'm 56.
2: Four out of 51 traffic.
1: Four out of 51.
2: Eastbound 10 and 85. Nora Edward Robert 839.
1: What was the location?
2: Eastbound 10 and 85.
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0: 1158.
2: I know, good dispatch. 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
0: Franklin Lane Apartments, 1827 Ferry Street, Apartment 105. For a 20-year-old female, have difficulty moving a bowel. I'll line and route.
4: Go line advice.
0: 1129. 1312.
3: 4567 2nd Street, on a 10 to 20 minute delay of a male that walked into the caller's house through the open door and then left in a gray, smaller vehicle, unknown maker model.
4: Okay.
3: 1159.
2: I'll be out with that vehicle at Thorpe Park they were looking for, the damn Robert. Boy, Tom,
0: 013.
5: 1159. Wing Tango, friendly capital, straight up there.
0: One 14. 14. Carhart, 12680 Riverdale Boulevard. For possible shoplifting in progress, mail sold yesterday and is back. Wanting charges and trespass.
6: Coming up.
0: 12 o'clock.

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3: Mary 13.
1: Suspect is a 40-year-old Hispanic man with long hair, wearing a black or blue sweater and blue jeans, was carrying a guitar.
3: All right.
1: 12-1. 40, but await your status.
4: Fine.
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3: Alright, so someone go ahead.
1: 1205.
0: So 907 Tyler Street and 46th Avenue for two vehicles that are parked blocking the road via a white Altima and a black sedan. Saw two females that were verbally arguing.
3: Copy.
0: 1205.
4: 1205.
5: Yeah, I got that one.
1: Union car, you're on the wings.

0: When David 15, you're out with a female where?
1: David 42, looks like she's in the area of 113th and El Dorado.
0: 12 of 7.

0: MNGI Digestive Health, 91450, Zero Electrolytes Week 300. On the second floor for a 67-year-old female, convulsing, unknown for the seizure, online on rescue route.
1: Yes.
0: Cool, son.

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1: All right, it's 12. I'm out with both vehicles. No issues. Car's clear.
2: Information for King Cars on a traffic complaint. Messy Northdale Boulevard from Main Street to a black pickup truck. License King Edward 736. Nearly hit car while they were exiting. 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

0: Or David, 41.
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0: Hundred and third and central for our property damage. It occurred on 103rd.
1: Okay.
0: 1213.

0: Castle Guard have a county with officer safety. Stop ID vehicle involved in a road rage incident damaged to property for a gold Cadillac sedan, license yellow Charlie 163, and a white male driver in his 20s or 30s. Officer safety male had a firearm in his waistband but did not point it at the victim. Broadcast 4243 at 1215.
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2: 4 to 51.
1: Charles William David, 941 eastbound 10, east of Central.
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2: No, the rescue when it arrives, 1215.
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0: 1 King 07.
2: 1 Mary 13 1215.
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2: 4 out of 51.
1: King 11.
0: Thompson Nora 711 eastbound 10. 435W.
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0: Marbella Senior Living, 2025 Michaud Way, room 130 for a 90-year-old female unconscious, white foam coming out of her mouth. Ambulance to be en route.
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0: Golden Hearts Home Care Services, 3940 9th Lane for a lift assist. 54-year-old male weighing 305 pounds.
1: 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Short rescue, please.
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1: 1230.
0: I'll be able to come on follow up. Reference OCR number 3077. 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
3: 2 number 30, I have 1-26 this call.
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4 Mary 22. Lifetime 1200 Eastmore Lake Drive on the pickleball court. 78-year-old male tripped, fell, hit his head, having rib pain. 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
5: I'm relying on the reds from me on a medical emergency.
3: Copy, we'll start a line on the reds. Are they cleared in? Port David 75, are they cleared in?
5: 75, 10-4.
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0: One Mary 11.
1: Mary 11.
0: Seven 610 University Avenue for an open line with the 19 Burgers hearing male speaking.
1: 12:34.

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1: Okay, sorry, for the engine 2 arriving with Alina.
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3: One 2928 Baltimore Street. Caller found a 7-year-old female that was wandering, unable to communicate. The family did arrive, but now the other daughter is running in a different direction.
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0: 1 Robert 15.
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0: 1239. 1 Mary 11.
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0: 10-4, we made contact, you can cancel.
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0: 1239.
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0: 1 Mary 12.
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0: 1239.
1: Over dispatch, number Champlin, Utility 12 and Chief 3 arriving. We'll be out with PD. Utility 12 has 9 plane command.
4: 1 Bravo 16. 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
0: I'm Champlin, Utility 12 and Chief 3 arriving with PD. You'll have command 1239.
4: 1239.

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1: 4851.
0: John Norah, yellow 120, eastbound Highway 10 before 85th.
1: 1242.

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1: 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Nokajavan Utility 12, 9th Lane Command. All units are clear.
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2: 19981 Unity Street. Setting a fire for a large amount of smoke in the backyard of this house.
0: 775.
1: 1249.
0: Got it.
2: 1249.
0: 1410, traffic.
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0: George Frank Robert, 399, pulling into Wells Fargo on Main and Northdale.
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0: I believe that Hawk-Tide call is going to be from the prescribed room from the DNR. We'll be en route shortly to verify.
1: 1 William 16.
2: William 16.
1: Howdy, 1251. 557 78th Avenue, apartment number 4 for a 41-year-old male that's vomiting, has diarrhea, lips and toenails are turning purple. Ambulance to be en route.
2: Copy, have a line advised if needed.
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1: 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Someone answered, moaned, and then disconnected.
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1: Whispering Pines, Pine Building, 2153 7th Avenue, where a 56-year-old female has been pain in the shoulder and chest. A line and route.
0: Got it.
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0: Be transferring a female to Dorothy Day Shelter in St. Paul.
2: 1311. 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Caller's a nurse. They received a call from 84-year-old male who said he needs help, send the ambulance, and then disconnected the phone. A line will be en route. 1311.
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3: Hi, sir.
1: 1316. We made contact with the male. He was screaming for help on an open line. Sounded like he was struggling and grunting.
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0: 1 King 15, 1316.
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0: 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I'll line on her spin out.
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0: East Bethel Village Apartments, 1252 185th Avenue. 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There's one to the left at 217. For welfare check, here you go. 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
1: Denver.
0: 1323. 1312.

0: Walgreens, 3470 River Rapids Drive, for a theft that just occurred. Leaving in a gold Lincoln SUV, license Convoy Charlie 019, last seen heading northbound around the Round Lake Boulevard.
1: Scotty.
0: 1324.
2: King 44, clear and back. I'm in the area.
0: 1424,
3: 1324.
0: Calling 1440. Negative, that's 44. Fine, Bravo 74, parking complaint.
4: 74, copy.
0: 1325.
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0: Victory's Edge Park, 1731 113th Lane, for a 911 open line within 6 meters. There was a male on the line that said no emergency, and then he set the phone down.
1: Copy.
0: 1335.
1: 1 David 18, I have that last.
0: 1 David 18, 1335.

You have reached for Bravo Cars and a reckless driver, last seen southbound Ferry Street from West Main Street for a white Ford Focus, license John Charlie Henry, 163, that was passing a no passing zone, and forcing the caller to go under the shoulder. No followers, statesman advised, broadcast 4358 at 1348.

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0: 1-David-18.
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1: 1356.
0: Be on traffic prior. Be a white GMC Sierra, no plate. Southbound 65, south 109.
4: 1-6-6 in the back.
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1: Walmart 1851, Bunker Lake Vard for a utility theft report.
3: Have it.
0: 2 George 20, 20th Avenue and Main Street. Caller passed by and it appeared a male and a female were going to get in a physical altercation.
1: 1403.
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0: 1403.
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0: 2 George 05, 1403.

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0: Costco, 12547 Riverdale Drive, I won't hang up within 5 meters. People say an emergency, not answering, and then disconnected. I don't need a call back.
2: 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Copy.
0: 1404.
1: It's going to be a white male with face tattoos, unknown clothing, and a white female with red hair, possibly wearing white. They possibly went in the industrial plant to the west.
2: Copy. 1416, I'll be clearing back.
1: 1404.
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0: 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Haunting 14, answer on call back, saying accidental, requesting to cancel.
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1: 1 Robert 15.
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1: Washco is currently tied up. They're going to call you direct.
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0: Holiday, 4259 Central Avenue, outside in the back for a male that's refusing to leave. It'll be a black male wearing a gray hoodie and gray sweatpants with his pants down to his knees.
1: Walking 16. Crap.
0: I'm on Heights 12. They would like him to be trespassed.
1: Cop.
0: 1407.
2: 2, Heights 24. I'm in the back.
1: 12354 Magnolia Circle for a 77-year-old female. Due to standing, can't stand up unless her blood pressure drops. Align and rescue. On right and out.
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0: 1 George 11.
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0: 1408. 1 Mary 13.
4: No get dispatch. Grenard is rescued to en route to the medical. Magnolia.
3: Mary 13.
0: Grenard is rescued to 1408. Ursa Apartment, 6030 Main Street, Apartment 413, 61-year-old female with stomach pain, ambulance be en route.
3: Copy. I have a line of eyes. Okay.
0: 14. Wait.
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1: One 3524 Pierce Street for an 83-year-old female. I'm sick for over a week and I'm unable to keep anything down. I'll line in route.
2: Copy. You have a line, 5.
0: 5 David 45, repo info.
1: 1409.
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0: 1409.
2: Two Heights 24. My computer isn't up. Can I have a description of the mail?
0: Black male, gray hoodie, gray sweatpants, pants down to his knees.
2: Drop the amount.
0: 14 10.

0: Okay, dispatch, Krampus Rescue 1 arrived. Sorry, Rescue 2.
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1: 1 King 16, you can cancel for rescue.
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1: 1414.
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0: This one got a 30 call matrix.

0: Negative, but I will send you to Robinwood Apartments, 10990 Flora Street, for a fire alarm on the third floor. Fires are out.
1: Copy, have them advised.
0: 1415.

0: 20.
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0: We'll be with the two parties at 1971 Robin Lane South.
1: 1460.

0: Day 41. Units are going to be arriving at the address right now.
1: Port Haven 41, 1416.
2: 2 North 30.
3: 2 North 30.
2: You can clear him, Halton. Just have him come all the way down to the end of the road here.
3: 1416.

0: Okay, dispatch, could I have engine 3 is en route for street firing?
1: Affirmative, engine 3, you have no squad responding.
0: Engine 3, copy, no squad.
1: 1413.

0: One, Victor 11.
1: Victor 11.
0: Sir. 23137 Ivywood Street for a 3-year-old daughter that is missing. Working on getting farther.
1: Copy.
0: 1420.
2: One Victor 02 also. Robert 15 out.
0: One Victor 02, 1420.
3: One Robert 15, 1420.
1: Four David 55.
3: Four David 55.
0: Two Victor 03.
1: A property damage accident just north of 99th on 65. I'll advise on injuries if you can start to see.
2: 2 Victor 03.
3: 1421.
4: Milka dispatch, can I send the 3s arrived? 3-star apartment building. Nothing showing. Building is not evacuated. Moving investigating.
0: 277 230th Court for a 68-year-old female with elevated blood pressure, ankle and foot turned purple. A line and rescue and out.
2: We're having an advice on that. I'll be in route to the other call.
0: 2852 Viking Boulevard. Call around the scene for domestic questions.
3: 4855.
2: Copy.
0: 1421.
1: Start a line of routine for evaluation.
3: 10-4, we did receive a call from a passerby who stated that airbags deployed, fire, and a line are in route.
1: Copy, you can cancel fire and have a line of go routine. There's no injuries.
3: 1422.

0: I'll take 11 and copy the update. I'll be clear if you want to open that medical, I'll go to that.
1: Okay, dispatch, if you show us the emergency, 1 and out to the PS Central 101st.
2: Well, Metro 11, 1422.
3: As I mentioned, 1 copy. Squad test, fire can cancel. There's no injuries. Did you want cancel tones?
2: 1 George 11, clear.
4: 1 George 11, 1422.
1: Negative on the cancel tones. Control, it's clear.
4: 1423.
5: Moving dispatch, remember, Captain 1 will be en route.
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0: Information for cars on a reckless driver southbound East River Road from Mississippi Street for a dark blue Mercury, unknown plate. Older white male driver drove onto the walking path to bypass the construction. No one is following. Case number 4410 at 1424. 5 George 45, animal call.
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0: 1424.
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0: State's asking if they need a response.
1: Looks like there's one past me going to respond, so yes.
0: 1430.

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1: Planet Fitness, 60 Coon Rapids Boulevard, for a physical domestic with a 16-year-old sister, requesting an officer to come help her.
0: Copy.
2: 1-Mary-12.
3: 1-Mary-12.
1: And I'm actually going to be in the parking lot. 1-3 words on line 5.
0: Copy.
1: 1433.
2: White Pine, 6352 Central Avenue. Caller says a staff member jumped in their face and is still attempting to approach them. I'm trying to get additional, but the phone is cutting out.
3: Copy.
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1: 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Police should really be cooperative.
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2: Or Mary 12.
0: Mary 12.
2: Is the RP the victim and is she leaving?
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3: Three unit 25, clear.
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0: The RP is the victim and she's still on scene.
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0: 1439.
2: One item traffic.
0: One item 7.
3: What are you 12 clear?
2: John, Tom, send 8701 3700 block of South Off.
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0: 1439.

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1: What are you, 15?
0: 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In the lobby for a 51-year-old female with chest tightness. Align and rescue route.
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0: 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On Bravo 18, do you have a plate or vehicle description?
4: Bravo 18, it's just a motorist assist. 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
0: Northern Oaks Place, 1005 Paul Parkway, apartment 17, for an 86-year-old female that fell, has a bump on her head and swollen ribs. Ambulance will be en route.
2: Two Zebra 37, phone call abandoned vehicle.
0: 1 David 18, do you copy?
2: 2 Zebra 37, copy. 1442.
0: 1 David 18.
1: David 18, I copy. I'll take that information for now.
0: 1443.
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0: 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Central at 45th at 12. Take a second, 19.
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0: 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Coon Rapids Rescue 2 in Roundville. 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
4: 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Verbal but escalating.
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0: Both parties now out of the vehicle and walking eastbound on Greenhaven, currently by Taco Bell. We have a black male wearing a black t-shirt, black pants, white and black shoes, and then a female has pink and black hair with a plaid shirt and green.
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0: 1435.
2: 5 over 48.
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4: To George 20, a phone call, CSC report. 1454. 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
2: Four out of 51, clear.
4: One Lincoln 20, traffic.
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3: One Lincoln 20.
4: Northbound 65, south 209. 967741.
3: 1458.

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2: Bravo 18, cars clear.
0: University Avenue and 69th Avenue on 69th for a three vehicle property damage.
1: Hell yeah.
3: Well, Bravo 18, 1304.
0: And while Mary 11, we're upgrading to a PI. Another caller is reporting a person is laying in the grass. Ambulance and rescue will be en route.
1: Okay.
0: 1505.
4: Mary 22 as well.
0: Mary 22, 1505. Port David 55, a phone call for you.
5: I know we're dispatched for the Captain 12 and route to the PI.
0: For the Captain 12, 1505.
2: I know we're dispatched, Coon Rapids Rescue 2, clear.
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6: Coon Rapids Rescue 2, 1506.
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0: 1506.
2: 5846, I have that.
0: 5846, 1506.
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6: For the engine 1, 1506.

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0: Philly Engine 1, you're arriving, taking a blocking position, 1509. 1509.
3: 5 Union 47, stacking a loose hog.
4: George, 45 clear.
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0: 5 George 45, 1509.
3: 1509.

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0: South Avenue and Highway 10 for a hit and run that occurred on 7 to caller will be reading at Quick Trip.
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0: One 1460 Idle West Street. Sea caller for a theft report. Be waiting a blue Jeep Cherokee.
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0: 1513.
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0: Grand Slam Sports, 2941 Kernapis Boulevard. Direct welfare of a white male wearing gray hoodie and jeans on the east side of the building that's talking to himself, and smells like alcohol.
1: What, Mary 12?
2: One Mary 12.
0: 1519.
3: 12 are back.
0: 1512, 1520.
1: 7665 Beacon Drive for a 78-year-old female fell off a ladder about 4 feet high. Possible bruised ribs and some difficulty breathing. Ambulance and rescue en route.
2: Okay.
1: 1520.
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4: Copy the fall. Can you advise the line will be delayed?
0: 2037.
1: 1520.
3: Zebra 37.
1: Route.
3: 1520. Copy. Why? So, why copy? Put me up.
0: 1520.
1: 1520.
5: North 20 to back.
6: 5x44, Roger Joe.
0: 1x20 to back. And person is laying down, not moving, possibly not conscious.
3: Jarvis, copy.
1: 5x45, 1521.
3: 1521. 4
1: David 41. 1531 124th Avenue for a 911 hang up within 5 meters. Sounded like males arguing before the line disconnect.
3: Copy.
1: 1521. And 4 David 41, we got a voicemail on callback.
7: 2037, can you check on your chair, please?
0: 2037, copy, 1522.
1: 4 David 52, your status?
8: It's around 5.
1: 1522. On David 16 status.
6: 16, I'm cleared.
0: Yeah, 2037, County Parks is on scene. Reporting is bleeding from the head, not responsive, possibly not breathing.
1: 1522.
3: Copy.
0: 1522.
5: 1026, can we ensure fire start, please?
0: 1726, they have not decided when we're getting
8: started. 2 Lincoln 30, I'll be arriving.
0: 2 Lincoln 30 arriving, 1523.

0: be right on Lexington. I'll be blocking off the incoming westbound traffic, the curves just prior to the park.
1: Okay, dispatch. 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
0: Route 3 in Rum River Boulevard. Sea caller was out metal detecting and found bullets.
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0: 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I'm also still waiting to hear back from the flight crew, and CVI has been ordered.
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1: 4 Mary 22.
4: 4 Mary 22.
1: 7381 Memory Lane for a physical dispute between the caller and another resident.
4: Copy.
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2: 17964 Roanoke Street. Check the welfare of a male that keeps running into traffic. Looks like there's a staff member with him.
0: Copy.
2: 1539.
0: 4062, curves clear.
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0: Suspect's name is line 7. He just picked up a shovel and is trying to hit the RP.
1: Copy.
0: 1540. Mary 22, the RP is also uncooperative. They should be waiting in the front yard with staff.
1: Copy. I'll be in the area shortly.
2: Okay, dispatch. Parent is rescue 2. Squadron route can cancel.
0: 1540.
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1: 1543.
2: Zebra 35, any other resources not on scene can cancel. 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
3: Heights Manor, 3850 Stinson Boulevard, apartment 121. Caller's requesting a welfare check on a female at the location. She's confused, doesn't know who her home health nurse is, and said someone won't give her oxygen. She possibly lives alone. We have an ambulance en route to standby.
0: 2S94, copy.
3: 1543.
0: 2S34, no other cars needed. I just turned all these clear, back on them. Welfare.
3: All right, so 7, 1543.
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0: Group home 8661 Tyler Street. Caller's reporting that her roommate assaulted her a few minutes ago, scratched her in the face. Staff is aware of the call. Ambulance being route to stand by.
1: Copy.
0: 1546.
2: David
0: 16, 1546.
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1: Good.
0: Suspect's name is on line 8. It'll be a white female wearing a blue top.
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0: 1547.

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0: Lane. Text 911 stating that mother and father were emotionally and physically abusing the caller, no longer responding to texts.
2: 584
1: is miles 74. Okay, dispatch, Greenrapids Rescue 2, clear. Copy.
3: 546,
0: 1549.
3: 1549. Greenrapids Rescue 2, 1549.
0: Port David 19. Well, Bravo 17, phone call threat report.
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0: 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I'll be advised there's also a firearms in the house.
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0: 1352.

0: What, Mary 12?
1: What, Mary 12?
0: ...8020 Ruth Street for a 73-year-old female with chest pain, ambulance and rescue en route.
1: Copy.
0: 1554.

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2: When you're clear, stacking a portable auto, 635 39th Avenue, for a two-vehicle property damage, other parties refusing to give the caller any information.
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0: 187.
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0: I'll be clearing out for the accident.
1: 1556.
2: I know good dispatch. Windward Captain 11, we're arriving. There's an accident.
1: Windward Captain 11, you're arriving 1556.
3: Two Adam 36. Two Adam 36. Caller's now texting back saying she accidentally hit the emergency button. Copy. 1557.

0: And 2936, mother called in now, saying daughter was just upset about being grounded. 2900 requesting a welfare check.
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0: 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And 6, David, 64 are with me.
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0: East Coast Chief 1. 1611.
1: Be clear of the scene in Columbus. Returning.
0: 1611. My name is 16.
2: David 16.
0: Merchandise is over $100. They would like charged and trespass. They're attempting to stop them now.
2: Copy.
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0: 8-12. Flunking 11.
5: 11.
0: 839, Woody Lane, ambulance and rescue en route for a 95-year-old female with high blood pressure.
5: 10-12.
0: 16-12.

0: My name is 16.
1: 16.
0: Male is now compliant, going back into the store.
1: 10-4.
0: 16-13.
1: Okay, dispatch. Can you have his rescue team route to the medical 839 Woody Lane?
2: Steven 15, you can show me out on the theft.
0: Can I have his rescue to 16-13? My name is 15-16-13.

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0: 1615.
1: No, because that's for the rescue 4 is clear.
0: Rescue 4, you're clear. 1615.

0: Okay, dispatch, can I have his rescue to clear of train?
1: 66. Parking 23.
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0: At Creekside Trailer Court, 1100 Eager Boulevard. Caller is stating that a former neighbor is there and was trespassed. Caller is following her on foot. It'll be a white female, 12-5-1 blonde hair, black backpack, and blue shirt. They're heading towards 10134 Wintergreen. 1617.
1: King 25, all back.
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0: to George 20, status.
1: 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No issues, Tom. Thanks.
0: 1618. 4 King 23. 4 King 23.

0: The caller's going to be in a white sedan. There's name info on line 9. Females possibly under the influence of meth or alcohol. She did go into that Wintergreen address of 10134.
1: My copy.
0: Caller will meet you at the park office. 1618.

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3: Morning,
0: Paul. Roger, 8 miles, 4, 5, 9. 1, 8, 17, 16, 20.

0: Oh, David 16, a phone call staff report.
1: Got me.
0: 1621. One David 15, car status.
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0: I'm party at your office for harassment reports.
1: Copy.
0: 1526. Five Adam 80.
1: Adam 80.
0: When you're clear of property, call at Quick Trip House Bunker.
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1: I'm clear, and I'll take the report at the office.
0: Copy. Take the intro, Dallas.

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0: My car is available, stack team, Centennial Green Park, 4041 Austin Street. 10-minute delay, check the welfare of a male who was laying down on the stairs of the playground. Believe he was awake. Unknown race male wearing a black or dark gray hoodie.
1: 1629.
0: Copy. 1629. 4 William 18, your status?
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0: 1629.
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0: With one available, stacking a call, Viking Boulevard and Martin Lake Road. For a red truck that was going westbound, unknown plate for a possible rolling domestic. Looks like they pulled into Linwood Covenant Church.
1: Got it. I'll be in route.
0: 1637.
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0: 6045 Gardenia Lane, Group Home. Starting a line is a standby. So the caller on the line stating he's feeling suicidal, has not done anything to harm himself, no weapons, would like to go to the hospital.
1: So it?
0: 1641.
2: Former 22 Ivoa, he's where?
3: 1-0-20, GOA clear.
0: Former 22, 1641.
4: 1-0-28, 1641.
0: 4 David 19.
2: Four David 19.
0: Police Arm Gas Mart, 10280 Lexington for a two-vehicle property damage in the lot.
2: Copy.
0: 1642.
1: I'll take that one.
0: David 41, copy. 1642.

0: 2035. 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Unknown race. 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With white lettering on it.
1: Copy, arriving.
0: 1643.
2: 1 ISO 7, your status?
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4: Primary 80. You can attach reaches in that hold.
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2: Zero 35, play this William Tom 5059.
0: I'm clear for now. I'll be in out to the old at this point.
3: 2035, 1643.
1: Copy that, 7524 Alden Way for a caller. Son in the garage is screaming. He's out home alone. No known weapons.
0: Copy.
1: 1684.
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0: 1645.
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0: 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No children on the bus.
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0: I was able to contact the house manager. I will be continuing to reach out and contact them. I know he's upset with me.
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0: 1028.
1: River Point Apartments, 7875 East River Road, Unit 220. Manager would like a welfare check on a 12-year-old who is home alone with a couple of younger siblings. The caller was asking the child questions and was screaming at the younger child, and they seemed to be afraid of the older sibling. Would like a phone call as well.
2: Stop it.
0: 221st Avenue and University Avenue for a two-vehicle property damage, not blocking.
2: 1653.
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1: Hi, Mary 80.
4: 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They are going to work with him, and they'll call back if he does need to go to the hospital. For now, we've cleared by phone.
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0: Starting fire to Lexington Memorial. Hamlin between fields 3 and 4 for smoke coming out of a dumpster.
2: 1655.
1: 2 Lincoln 30. 2 Georgia 5. I'm clear and I have last 20s aware.
2: 2 Lincoln 30.
0: 2 Georgia 5, 1655.
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4: The same Jeep's done. It looks like there's going to be smoke coming at dumpster between fields 3 and 4. No flames at this time.
2: Top of the update.
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2: West 1 Highway 10 at Alpine Drive for a 2-vehicle property damage. 6-minute advised.
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0: Navy dispatch, you can show SVM units arriving on Hamlin, Chief 7 as command.
1: 20 and 12, arrive, you can cancel state.
2: SVM units arriving, Chief 7 has command, 1658.
3: 1658.

0: Or William 18.
1: William 18.
0: IV 8155, Highway 65, in the store for an 18-year-old female with chest pain, ambulance being route. 1700. 4 Mary 22, car status. For Mary 22, copy 1701.
2: Calling for Mary 22.
0: 10-4, just checking your status.
2: We're fine, Mary.
0: 1701.
1: One Mary 11, clear.
0: One Mary 11, 1701.

0: Alvey, 3410 Northern Boulevard. Miller parked his vehicle close to RP's vehicle and was arguing with his mother. Last seen, turning onto Northdale. Caller 1 to be seen.
1: Copy.
0: 1702.
2: 4875.
3: 4875.
2: David 74 and myself are at the Valvoline off of University and County 10 in Coon Rapids with Sam Zebra Robert 049. We got eyes on it right now.
3: 1702.
2: 4875. Can you have a Coon Rapids car meet me on LA Admin, please?
3: 1702.
0: 48 or 19.
4: 48
0: or
4: 19. 2K24, switch to Ellie Admin. I just spoke to Fridley. That cop's alert is invalid.
3: Copy, 1703.
0: 1703.
2: 48 or 19, I copy. We'll be clear.
3: 1703.

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1: 1704.
2: 2S24.
1: 2S24.
2: We got two detainers from the ICE gym for fighting.
1: Copy, you have two detained in the Columbia Heights gym. You are fighting or they were fighting?
2: They were fighting. We have two detained.
1: Copy, 78 over.
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1: 17.
0: 24. North Thompson Avenue at 101st Avenue. State Patrol is looking for assistance blocking the left lane for a stall vehicle.
1: 24.
2: Copy.
0: 1707.
3: Prospect Park, 3159, Highway 16th Lane. A group of juveniles verbally threatening to assault other juveniles, currently near the gazebo.
1: Copy.
3: 1707.
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0: Information for cars on a reckless driver last seen eastbound Main Street coming up to University for a Toyota Corolla. Boy, X-ray George 598 was brake checking, has no taillights, waited too long to merge.
1: No one is following.
0: Case number 4557 at 1708.
2: One Victor 11.
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2: 2598, 234th Court for a 70-year-old female with chest pain and her left arm is numb. A line on rescue and out.
3: Copy.
2: 1709.
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0: 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Fire department's in route.
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0: Copart 10588 Central Avenue. Check on two dogs that have been left inside of a dark-colored Kia with California plates. Nobody's around. Unknown how long the vehicle's been there.
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2: 1713.
1: 2015, cars are clear. 2 Lincoln 30, I'll be at call
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0: And over to say, initial SPL mission on scene. Out investigating and in command.
1: SPL mission 4 on scene, investigating and in command, 1714.
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3: 11 arriving. 1 Mary 12, cars clear.
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0: Rum River Station 1, you copy the call, 1716. Park of the Four Seasons, 50113th Avenue. At the playground, we have a 12-year-old male that's limping from being assaulted by a dog owner. Suspect is still at the park. We're working on additional ambulance being routed. Standby.
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0: And 1 David 16. Suspect's going to be a Latino male, 17 years old, wearing no shirt and white pajama pants.
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1: 10-4.
0: 17-17.
3: 48-42, I got it.
0: 48-42, 17-17.
1: Three Square Apartments, Two Bridge Square. Sorry, fire to investigate a burning smell coming from outside.
3: They have 41, but we're called pending on deck 42.
1: Okay. 17-17.
0: 48-41, 17-17.
3: 4 William 18, I'll take a citywide.
0: 4 William 18, 17-17. 48-42.
3: 42.
0: Sounds like the suspect is now chasing the victim. 17-17.

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Information for cars on a possible VK driver eastbound 125th Avenue from Lever Street via red pickup truck, license David X-Ray David 710, driving all over the place, going over the shoulder in the center line. No one is following. Case number 4575 is 1719.

0: 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I'll take that phone call.
1: Ava 29,
2: 1720.
0: For David 41. David 41. Over dispatch, Lieutenant 91's arriving in the area. We're about investigating. Welcome in.
1: Caller advised the dog was also involved in the chase, was possibly bleeding from the mouth. Parties were last seen going towards CVS.
2: You got it up.
3: Have a Tampa Ledge 1 arriving to the area investigating and in command. 1721.
1: 1721. Port David
0: 29.
1: You can disregard on the phone call.
0: 1721. 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
1: Five eight 45, stacking a phone call when you're clear.
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1: 1722.

0: Yeah. Robert 24.
1: Robert 24.
0: Lakewood Apartments, 705 Town Center Parkway. For a 911 open lane, sounded like a struggle and people speaking in Spanish. We have voicemail and callback.
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0: 1723.
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2: No fire advice, I'll be clear.
3: 1723.
0: Robert 24.
1: Robert 24.
0: We have a female on the line now stating it was accidental, but we can still hear a male yelling in the background.
1: Copy.
0: 1723.

0: 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I'm at the camp on engine 2 is arriving in the area.
1: 2 King 25.
2: 2 Bravo 24. Off Kaplan engine 2 arriving in the area, 1724.
3: Bravo 24. King 25.
2: Sounds like it's going to be a domestic issue. There were two brothers that were arguing.
3: Copy.
2: 1725.
1: 11247 Kirkland Boulevard. 5th welfare of a white male wearing a black hat and dark hoodie. That's been yelling on the phone for about an hour. 1725.
2: 4841, your status?
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1: 5-46, copy. 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
0: 1727.
2: Over dispatch, over 7901. Nothing found. All in Oaks are clear.
0: Okay, Chaplain Ninja 1. No issues found. All units clear. 1727.
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0: This check engine 4 is arriving to a 2-vehicle PI. One motorcycle is involved. We'll be out investigating. We'll be in command checking for injuries.
1: Be arriving to a 2-vehicle PI. Motorcycle involved. To be out checking for injuries. 1728.

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0: 4050 200 8th Avenue. Second information of a domestic. Husband's inside. He's not supposed to be there for their lawyers. White male wearing a blue shirt and jeans. He hasn't moved a gun safe out of the garage lately. I don't know if there's any firearms inside the gun. Inside the safe.
1: Okay.
0: 7031.
1: 2034 back.
0: 2034, 7031.
2: We're going to have a CSO block off Central and 39 for northbound traffic.
0: 221.
3: 1732.
0: 1621. 10361 Flamingo Street, sea caller for a runaway juvenile report.
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0: 1732.
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1: 9-12-1-8-4, we're out. On the PI or on the vehicle theft?
2: PI.
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0: 7825 Terrace Road, apartment number 4, for 3 juveniles that do not live there. Were smoking marijuana in the parking lot. They left in a gray Honda Accord, license Sam Zebra Lincoln 545, northbound on Terrace Road, after taking a photo of the RP's license plate.
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0: 1737. 4 David 74, your status.
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0: 1737.

0: To Adam 36. To Adam 36. In the area of Martin Street and 134th Avenue for an illegal burn. Going on all day, very slow key. Fires are out.
1: Copy, I'm advised.
0: 7041.
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2: 1741.
3: 4 out of 52 traffic.
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0: Over to dispatch. All run over units have been cleared by a lineup.
1: 1 Mary 13.
2: All run over units clear at 1743.
3: Mary 13. Anoka dispatch. Andover Engine 1 responding to the legal burn routine.
2: Andover Engine 1, you're routine and you have no squad responding.
1: Pancheros, 284 57th Avenue. Caller would like to be seen for a civil report.
3: Copy, no squad.
1: 1744.
4: Hey.
1: 1744.
0: 4
4: Mary
0: 22,
4: I have it.
1: 4 Mary 22, 1744.
5: 4 William 05. 4 William 05. 1
2: Mary 11, clear. Anoka dispatch and over duty officer responding routine. And over duty officer 1744.
5: 1 Mary 11, 1744.
6: You can hold my terrorist road call for 4 William 44. He's aware, and you can show me out on the runaway juvenile at McDonald's phone call.
1: 1744.

0: 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We'll be on investigation.
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3: Majors Park, 3399 Colfax Avenue. We had grass fire by the swamp area, started by a group of kids. Fire's around. 1749.

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0: 1 Union 12. One 5863 Paradox Street, within 6 meters for an iPhone crash alert. Hear people talking and somebody crying in the background.
1: Gabby.
0: 1752.
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2: Advice fire, we got a 20 by 20 square of swamp on fire about 20 feet away from house.
0: 1753.
3: Dispatch to Anoka Champlain, grass 2.
4: Go for grass 2.
3: Squad's just advising, they're advising a 20 by 20 swamp on fire that's about 20 foot from a house.
4: Dispatch, could you repeat?
5: Formary 22, clarification.
3: Squad is just arriving. They're reporting about a 20 by 20 foot area of swamp on fire about 20 feet from a house.
6: Formary 22, 1753.
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0: 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Female advised baby was signed at the phone and no assistance is needed.
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1: Oak Chum Grass 1.
0: Grass 1's arrived. Confirmed 20-foot by 20-foot grass fire. We're going to be pulling line. So it's packed.
1: Probably confirmed a 20 by 20 foot grass fire. You'll be pulling a line. Just confirming you said start attack.
0: We will be doing an attack on the fire.
1: Copy, attack on the fire, 1756.
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1: Grand Rapids Rescue 3, you have no squad responding.
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4: Port David 42, Trees Edge Park, 1731, 113th Lane. For a male that's laying down, unresponsive, not moving, there is alcohol near him. Ambulance will be en route to standby. 1757. To Robert 24.
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0: Target 749 Apollo Drive for a theft just occurred. Females walking towards her vehicle in the parking lot, not compliant with staff. Took clothing items concealed in her purse via a white female wearing a black sweatshirt, white shirt, and a large tan bag.
1: Copy.
0: And 2/25, looks like she's now walking back towards the staff. They think she may be under the influence. And correction, she's getting into a dark gray Ford Fusion. John Frank David, 296.
1: Two for copy.
0: 1325.
1: 1750. 1725. Selection you're living, 11350 Martin Street, room 301, Bayes and Adam, for a 91-year-old female vomiting and feeling weak. I'll line that route.
2: Copy info.
1: 1758.
2: Okay, dispatch. Green Rapids Rescue 3 arrived.
3: Green Rapids Rescue 3 arrived. In Oka Champlain Grass. Do a copy, you arrived as well, 1759.
0: 2/24.
1: Robert 24.
0: They would like trespass and charge. Vehicle is going towards the mattress firm. They don't believe she'll cooperate.
1: Copy in the area.
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0: 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I'll land on route.
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0: 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Second call. Sanford Regional High School, 1902 2nd Avenue. In the handicap parking lot, a 47-year-old female client is a second caller in the vehicle. Unable to separate each other.
1: Copy.
0: 1802.
1: Bravo 37, I'm clear, I'll go to that.
0: 3 Bravo 37, 1802.
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1: Turnover 26.
0: I'll be out with the vehicle in the subway parking lot. I'll follow. Or not.
1: 1803. Three David 38. 38.

0: 802-129th Lane. Caller to be seen out front. They left the garage door open all day, requesting someone to do a walkthrough with her. She did arm herself with a golf club.
1: Copy.
0: 1804.
2: There's 42. Hold that. I'll grab it when I'm clear.
0: 4742, 1804.
3: Two Robert 09. I'll be out with 26.
4: Two Bravo 38.
0: Two Robert 09, 1804.
4: 38. Her line is no, it's going to be a seizure.
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1: 1807.

0: You're about 138.
1: Crawl through some glass.
0: Brother 7, my squad's available, stacking a call. West Main Affair up for 2 vehicle property damage, blocking the south corner.
1: Yeah, okay, send my current, I'll take that.
0: Speech to 7.
2: Sure, over 24, your status.
3: Taking 21.
0: Taking 21.
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0: 1808.
1: 4 out of 5-1. They're on car to car, they're good.
2: 1808.

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1: 0037.
0: Single liner routine, clear to Sunnyvale.
1: 8-9.

0: Unity 550 Osborne Road for a male that hasn't taken his meds for 2 months. He's paranoid, schizophrenic, and bipolar. He's currently going westbound on Osborne. Be a native male with face tattoos. His name's on line 1. Be advised, he may have knives on him. We do have an ambulance en route to standby.
1: Copy, you can cancel the ambulance rounds.
0: Homer 11, copy, and the caller's advising it last took 6 people to hold him down.
1: Good.
0: 1840.
2: 4842. Can you advise Alana? We'll meet him at the entrance to the park. They don't have to drive down here.
0: 1814.

0: 4 Mary 22.
1: 4 Mary 22.
0: I'm replacing Mary 11.
1: 1815.

0: Port David, 41.
1: Yeah, 41.
0: Seven two two 99 Circle. Caller just arrived home and the CO alarms are going off. Fire department will be en route.
1: Copy of fire advice.
0: 1816. Four Mary 22. Mail's now coming up to university.
2: Copy. Can you disconnect from the caller, please?
0: 1816.

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0: 3-1 copies, no squad.
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2: 38.

117th Avenue and Terrace Road. Caller's requesting a welfare check on a 5-year-old male that's riding a white and green mini motorcycle with no parents around. They were last seen going southbound on Terrace. 1817.

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0: Fifth Avenue for an open line within 14 meters. Can hear a female trying to tell the phone to turn off.
1: Have it.
0: 1819.
2: Former 849, I'm close to that. If you just want to disconnect, call back.
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1: 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If you just want to pen the call, I'll deal with it after the battle.
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1: 3 Realm 38, stacking a no tag request.
2: Mary 11.
3: Or you can stack that on the grid.
0: 8480 University Avenue. Just south of the location, we got an iPhone crash alert with no contact made.
1: Route 74, 1822.
4: Got it.
0: 1822.
5: 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Zero canal by Dairy Queen.
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2: Mary 12, copy.
0: 1823.

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2: Hi, I'm 20. I'm going to follow up for you.
3: I'm 20, copy.
2: 1824.
1: Fort William, 44, motorist assist.
3: 44, copy.
2: 3, Victor, 31, status.
1: 1824.
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1: 3-38,
2: 1825. Another dispatch from Sunny Acres Park Command.
0: Command, go ahead.
2: I want to know whichever units will be clear.
0: Copy, you're clear, 1825.

0: Nobody dispatch from SB Image and 1. Arriving at a two-story single-family dwelling, nothing showing. We'll be out investigating.
1: Okay, you're arriving at a two-story single-family dwelling. There's nothing showing. You're investigating. Command at 1827.

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2: For William, 05, phone call for you.
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2: 1832.

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1: 3 Victor 31.
2: Okay, dispatch. Grand Rapids Rescue 3 en route to medical 11750 Tulip.
0: St. Francis High School, 3325 Bridge Street, in the lower parking lot for a two-vehicle property damage.
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4: 3832, car status.
1: Copy. I'll be out on traffic prior. 229th and St. Francis Boulevard with Edward David Mary, 664.
5: Good, 32, we're fine.
4: 1833.
0: 1833. For
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0: David 41. 2 King 25.
4: 11866 Palisade Street for an unknown medical issue. 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
6: Copy.
0: Over check it out. 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
3: hold
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3: back. 1834.
4: 1834.
2: 1834.
3: Former 22.
2: Former
3: 22. Cars clear. I'll take the
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0: 2 King 24, 1835.
1: William 05, clear.
4: 4 William 05, 1835.
0: 5 Adam 85, a parking complaint.
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0: 1423 clear.
1: 1423, 1838. David 34, you can set up the parking deployment.
0: David 34, 1838.
2: Okay, dispatch. Coon Rapids Rescue 3 arrived in the area.
0: Coon Rapids Rescue 3, 1838.

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1: 1840.

0: Well, Mary 13.
1: Target, 2000 Philly Boulevard. Mother was chasing a child around inside, screaming and cursing at the child. Child was seen outside, running towards, or running around. Mother now left in a white SUV, possibly a Toyota. I see a man going towards Walgreens.
2: Copy.
3: 149, I'm clear. Send me the medical.
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0: Primary 49, CSD to Friendly, 5700 East River Road, apartment 120, for a 24-year-old male with a wound that will not heal. Ambulance being route.
3: 10-4.
1: Ziva 40, and travels last seen walking towards Fantastic Sands.
0: 1842.
2: Fire's coming.
1: 1842.
2: This is 3 Mary 20, I have that last medical.
0: 3 Mary 20, 1842.
2: And I'll take those info.
0: 1842.
4: 3 8 3 2, cars are clear.
5: Look at this, Bash. We're going to have his rescue 3 copies of the notes. We are clear.
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1: 1843. 37. That's why they're stacking a call, 3620 15th Avenue Court, for a 54-year-old female continuing to vomit. I'll add a note.
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0: 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Spring fire to check on a possible gas leak.
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1: Mary 22,
2: that's Champlin Engine 2, you have no squad responding.
0: 39057, please. Caller's at the location, says they're tracking their stolen phone. Says he did report it. Possibly a female suspect is looking out the window. We advise the caller to stay outside.
1: Copy.
0: 1846.
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5: You can assign me to the loose dog, clear it out, and then I'll take the animal phone call.
0: 1847.

0: formerly drive East Hypo Drive, a 5-minute delay in a red sedan that was stopped in the passing lane with the hazards on. Caller thought it was suspicious, guessing he didn't know what the man was up to.
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0: 1850.
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0: 1423,
2: 1851. 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We'll have command.
0: Copy, you're arriving at a single family house, nothing showing from side A. All investigating, you'll have command at 1851.

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0: London to Springlake Park Apartments, 1066 County Road 10, Apartment 125. See the caller for a possible Berg report. Also could be mental health.
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1: Three Bravo, don't want to retain and clear them.
0: Four Mary 22.
2: Three Bravo 8, 1855.
0: Mary 22. Target Warehouse 7120 Highway 65 for a 52-year-old female with chest tightness. 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

0: 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Who was clear then?
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0: For the rescue 4, Alina saying go to 133. 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
0: KG 57. Did you want an emergency routine?
1: Routine, please.
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Park of the Four Seasons, 50 113th Avenue. In the park, your male is saying that he's going to knock the caller and that child out. He is BK, unknown weapons. Can